Wake up to the Bob and Tom Show here on 100.7 The Fox. Chad Tyson, what's up? How you guys doing tonight? Checking in to Rock Things here on a Friday evening. Finally made it. Heading into the weekend. Wrapping up the month of May this weekend. And June starts on Monday. We got a bunch of stuff on tap next month. More details on this money next.

playing Iowa City's classic rock here on 100.7 The Fox. Chad Tyson, Metallica, Sabotruz. We're back to the Shut Up Rock for your weekend tonight. Those guys back in Germany this weekend. Tomorrow night, big show in Berlin. Thanks for hanging out this evening. I'm with you guys until midnight. If you need anything, at Chad Tyson is where you can find me on the socials. Talk Back Mike open with us too on iHeartRadio. Hit me up.

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A big thank you to all our listeners all over Eastern Iowa, Mount Vernon, North Liberty, Coralville. 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

0: 100.7 The Fox, Chad Tyson, NHL playoffs, Eastern Conference Final, Game 5 tonight. Hurricanes, with the win over the Canadiens, can advance to the Stanley Cup Final. If not, Game 6 will be on Sunday this weekend, but I honestly think the Hurricanes will advance, so we'll see how that shakes off tonight. Winner plays the Vegas Golden Knights in the Stanley Cup Final, and of course, NBA playoffs. Game 7. Yeah, that's tomorrow night in the Western Conference Finals. Spurs, they beat the Thunder to force that Game 7. And, of course, the Knicks just sitting around waiting after sweeping the Cavs in the East Finals. That's an 8 p.m. East tip tomorrow night on that Game 7 in the Western Conference.
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Chad Tyson, so Journey's Jonathan Cain. There's one reason why he's still in the band and another reason why he's leaving after their tour, which is going to be wrapping up next year. More on that coming up next night here on the show as we head into the weekend on a Friday with Separate Ways.

playing Cedar Rapids classic rock here on 100.7 The Fox. Chad Tyson back there. Shut up, rock for your weekend tonight. Bon Jovi. They get their residency started at Madison Square Garden in New York in July this year. They're kind of like the new Billy Joel. Will they make it to 100 shows, though, like he did? Oh, by the way, that show number 100, MSG Billy Joel, out on DVD and Blu-ray today.

Hey, Chad Tyson hanging out with you guys tonight. Can you believe the movie Scream came out 30 years ago? 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You know, David Arquette. 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

grit in the vocals, fire in the riffs, truth in every beat. 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
1: Chad Tyson, thanks for hanging out here on a Friday night. So this Great American State Fair. I'm looking at the graphic over at Consequences Facebook page right now. They've got it set up like a tic-tac-toe board, but they're just X-ing out the performers who have bailed on it, which is everybody except for Vanilla Ice, Flo Rida, and Fab from Milli Vanilli. I was trying to figure out if he was Milli or Vanilli earlier, and I can't find that information, but he was one of the ones that was lip-syncing, not one of the original Milli Vanilli singers who actually sang, because they pulled out of it, too. And CNC Music Factory, I don't know what that dude did. He did a video on his toilet, and I didn't want to watch it, so... Everybody else has pulled out, and I think Bret Michaels had the best reasoning for it over on his Facebook page, and that statement he released late last night, early this morning. So hit that up, check it out this weekend.
2: I think the engine's stalling out on me.
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2: Good, because these boots weren't made for walking.
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Chad Tyson, thanks for hanging out tonight. We got money we're going to start giving away on Monday next week with this American 250 cash giveaway. 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

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Chad Tyson, thanks for hanging out, rocking your weekend with us here on a Friday night. iHeartRadio Music Festival returning this year. And next week, we're going to start giving away trips and tickets before you can buy them. So keeping her out for that starting on Tuesday. 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

Wave Cedar Rapids Classic Rock here on 100.7 The Fox. Chad Tyson, Foo Fighters, is we're back to the Shut Up Rock for your weekend here on a Friday night. Dave Grohl's daughter, Violence, released her debut album today. It's called Be Sweet to Me. 11 tracks on there. I've not had a chance to listen to it yet, but I'm going to this weekend. So we'll talk more about that Monday here on the show.

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Chad Tyson, the American 250 cash giveaway getting fired up on Monday next week. $1,000? Nah, we're doing $2,500 at a time this time around.

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Chad Tyson, if you ever wanted the schedule of your favorite NFL team on the back of a t-shirt, I have some good news for you. Queen has teamed up with Homage for a new t-shirt line. I'll tell you about next.

playing Cedar Rapids Classic Rock here on 100.7 The Fox. Chad Tyson. So I think I've seen this story pop up about 100 times in my Facebook feed this week. Nicolas Cage officially changing his name to Nicolas Cage. Yeah. That was actually last year. He used to be Nicolas Kim Coppola. He's never actually officially changed his name. So that's what that is all about. And I'm sure we'll see it 100 more times this weekend.

Chad Tyson hanging out with you guys tonight. Can you believe the movie Scream came out 30 years ago? We've got a special screening of that lined up along with a conversation with Dewey. You know, David Arquette. It's going to be great, man. 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

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Chad Tyson, if you find yourself watching videos online this weekend, it never happens, right? Check out The Offspring's Dexter Holland delivering the commencement speech for the graduating class of USC. It's over on YouTube, and it's awesome.

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100.7 The Fox. Chad Tyson, thanks for hanging out, getting into the weekend with us here on a Friday night. There's a blue moon on tap this weekend, and I'm not talking about the beer, but kind of am talking about the beer. More on that next tonight here on the show. Metallica now.

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Chad Tyson, I didn't think this was possible, but Vegas, no longer the most sinful city in America. New York is, and Vegas actually fell all the way down to number 7 on this new list from PokerTube.com. What? What is that? 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

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I'm Chad Tyson. 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

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It's Josh, and you know how easy it is to get a hold of me? 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

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You know who's awesome? You. You know why? Because you're listening. Even if you're working, it's still a good time to be listening. And I appreciate that. 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

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It's Josh with a shout out to Cedar Rapids. If you got a request off the iHeartRadio app, that's what I'm doing for this one. 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

Wake up to the Bob and Tom Show on 100.7 The Fox. It's Josh, and if there's a song that you want to hear, or you want to talk to me, or you want to just shoot me a message, I'd love to hear from you. 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

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You know that feeling when you hear the song that you love and you go, man, that is my jam, and you crank it up? That's what I love about playing music for you. 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

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Can you believe Scream came out 30 years ago? 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
0: 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Jason, are you a picky eater when it comes to food?
9: I don't know. I'm not a picky eater. I'm pretty, like, exploratory. But yeah. My cousin, like, only ate chicken nuggets for basically until she was 12. Jeez. I don't know if that runs in this. Like, obviously, that's not a family trait.
0: Hey, listen, that's a great family trait. You give me chicken nuggets all day, every day, scarfing those down. And hey, thanks for...

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What are you doing? Because I want to know. Hit me up right now. I'd love to hear from you.

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It's really great to know that you're listening to me right now because, well, that makes me feel really good. And even though it's not about me, it's about you. I appreciate you listening, and I just want to say thank you. Thanks for listening. You're the best.

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7: For some reason, I can't stand those little bits of egg. 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It just drives me nuts.
0: Well, guess what? I'm never going to have to cook for you because I get too many shells in there. 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Yep.

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0: Wake up to the Bob and Tom Show on 100.7 The Fox. 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

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It's Josh. I hope you're doing excellent because I'm hanging out with you and I would love to know what you'd like to hear. 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Let's be friends.

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The home of the Bob and Tom Show, 100.7 The Fox. You know who's awesome? You. You know why? Because you're listening. Even if you're working, it's still a good time to be listening. And I appreciate that. 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
2: It's Josh, and there's a survey that says more than half of people proudly consider themselves cheese obsessed. 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

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I love being able to hang out with you. 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You know, maybe something's going on with you, and I can help you out. Well, hit me up. Let's do it.

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You know that feeling when you hear the song that you love and you go, man, that is my jam, and you crank it up? That's what I love about playing music for you. I appreciate you listening. Thanks so much.

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Humans were not created to sit in silence. 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

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Hey, it's Josh. Can you believe Scream came out 30 years ago? We've got a special screening of the movie and live conversation with Dewey, you know, David Arquette. 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

Walking by the water, somebody don't feel fresh. I'm honest at 7, put her back in heaven, cause the yeast really makes a mess. Middle-aged debutante looking for a lubricant, I still can hear a voice.

0: Oh, he's snapping.
1: I'm not the kind to kiss and tell, but I've been seen with her up. I've never been with anything.
2: Can you stop for a second?
3: Bob?
4: I know. It sounds like a Bob Gavoyan
3: like
4: song.
2: Did he say, I've been seen with Farrah?
0: Yes. Yeah. Yeah. I think he was dating
4: Lee Majors,
3: yeah,
4: right?
3: Lee Majors and Farrah.
2: He was married to her.
5: Married, yeah.
4: So it's even a little meta and inside.
2: She was Farrah Fawcett Majors.
5: Right.
3: They were married.
0: Thinking. No, that's not right. That wasn't Lee Majors that she was married to.
4: Oh, who was it?
0: Majors? Arnold Majors.
4: Oh!
0: She's Chrissy, no.
2: So I'm sorry. I never saw this show because
0: I didn't either, and I thought the theme was better. Idiotic. I'm sorry.
2: No, that
4: was. Hard. You remember the theme
0: was way better.
4: Heart to Heart had a guy talking.
3: Yeah.
6: Yes.
4: This is Mrs. H.
0: Oh yeah.
3: Yeah.
2: You know who that was?
5: Housekeeper, right?
7: Lionel Stander.
2: Lionel Stander.
4: That's right.
2: You ever see a cul-de-sac?
4: Yes.
2: The Roman Polanski movie.
4: Yeah, with he and Donald Pleasance and.
0: Oh,
2: isn't he in that?
4: Yeah.
0: You like Roman Polanski?
4: If I remember correctly, he
0: movies,
4: is.
0: Do you?
2: Yeah, Chinatown's one of the best movies ever made.
0: Is that right?
2: Yes, absolutely.
0: You and Polanski, huh? Out there on Epstein Island, right?
3: Oh, boy.
5: Did you allow his safe passage back to the States? Is that what you're saying?
0: Yeah, would you welcome him with open arms,
2: it
0: I
2: was
0: bet.
2: It was my fault.
4: It was a different time.
2: You got to separate the dancer from the dance,
0: sometimes,
2: right?
0: You get, no.
2: Like, can you separate Michael Jackson from the
4: allegations?
5: No.
2: You can't?
3: I can't. Yeah, I can.
0: Boy, I like PYT, though. I love
4: it. I can, too. I mean, Man in the Mirror. It's hard to discount Bill Cosby himself as not being one of the greatest hours of comedy.
0: It really is.
4: But, my gosh, it's just such a bummer.
2: Mm-hmm. Yeah. But I'm
4: I don't mean it's a bummer that we can't enjoy it like we used to. I mean it's a bummer that he was a...
3: Yeah, he was a jerk.
4: Yeah.
3: Well, worse than a jerk.
4: To say the least.
2: Jerk is pretty light.
4: Yeah.
5: You jerk.
2: I think the word rapist
3: might be more appropriate.
0: Hey. What was the worst part of that?
2: The non-consensual part.
4: Right.
2: These are all allegations, of course.
0: I'm sorry. It's time now.
4: What's your favorite modern TV song?
0: Yeah.
4: Do you like the Big Bang Theory theme?
0: You like the
2: pit? I do.
0: Like the Pit theme?
2: I like the Friends theme. I like the Pit, for the most part, doesn't have music on it.
0: That's why I said that.
2: On occasion, they do. There have been
3: what's the intro?
0: It's just hour 3 or hour 9 or whatever.
3: Yeah. Oh, okay. It just goes right into it.
0: Yeah.
3: Oh, okay.
2: But I think having a theme song that explains the action...
3: The Brady Bunch is what I always think of.
2: Yeah,
4: classic.
0: There's a story. Yes.
2: It was inappropriate. I mean, sometimes on Schindler's List, I thought at the beginning, really kind of.
4: A man with a big old heart. He wants to help those in peril. It is clunky, too.
2: Bad guy with a Hitler mustache turns out to be Hitler himself. Yeah, that's a stupid song.
0: Germans are bad.
2: Yeah, that's it.
0: Stuff like
2: not
0: that.
2: All Germans necessarily.
4: Well, they go on to say that in the song.
0: Yeah, really?
2: Yeah, of course.
4: But that, you know, we don't need to.
0: Why don't you and Polanski go visit Berlin? Okay.
3: Hey.
2: He lives there, doesn't he?
0: I think he might.
2: Switzerland or something.
0: Is he still alive?
2: Yeah.
4: Yeah, he's still making movies.
0: Yeah. Holy,
4: he's had a couple in the last couple decades that are still strong. The Pianist.
0: The Pianist?
4: The Pianist.
3: Yeah.
4: Yes. The 5-inch Pianist.
2: It's one of my favorite jokes.
0: What is that joke? The 12-inch guy keeps knocking drinks over or something?
4: You guys also like that joke that ends with, hey, do you know that your fly is open and your penis is on the piano bench? Know it. I wrote it.
2: I see.
0: This is a world record that you have declared is great. Is that correct?
2: Yes, this is the filet one.
0: Yeah.
8: Stupid world record.
2: I like filet mignon, not the other filet.
3: Oh, okay. What other filet?
0: Oh, actually, it is. Yeah.
3: It's steak.
0: Stand by.
2: This is problematic. You're going to be upset. I'm glad you're here for this, Miss Hooker.
0: A team of French butchers have broken the Guinness World Record for the most filet mignon prepared in 24 hours.
4: All right.
3: Okay.
0: In achieving the title, 48 butchers working in teams of 4 prepared a total of 5,728 filets.
4: Yum.
0: Using over 8,500 pounds of pork meat.
3: What?
4: Oh, that's cheaper.
3: I've never heard
2: exactly.
3: Of a pork filet. It
2: goes on to explain.
0: Roughly the weight of an adult male hippopotamus, 8,500 pounds. According to Guinness, filet mignon refers to a long muscle located along the spine found in meats such as pork, beef, and veal.
4: Oh, who

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1: It's your just rock wing woman, Teresa, a.k.a. Teresa Rockface, coming up in two songs. You know, Masters of the Universe film's about to drop, and there's already some controversy with one of the stars. I'm going to tell you who it is in two songs.

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1: It's been a good soundtrack since I got in here this morning. And coming up in four songs, I'm going to get you qualified to go see Motley Crue in the city of your choice. You heard me.

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2: This morning has flown by. 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Tom Petty now, and I got Metallica on deck right after. 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
1: 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I'm Teresa.

0: Wake up to the Bob and Tom Show on 100.7 The Fox. I'm Teresa, jumping in to get you caught up on all of this new music that's been happening. And one band I'm going to give love to, Greta Van Fleet. And listen, I will say this. They dropped a new single. They're back. It's called Play Your Games. It's good. And I'm going to tell you this right now. If you have a chance to see them live in concert, I saw them like the second to last show of their last tour before they kind of took a knee and took a break. I was floored. They are so good live. Greta Van Fleet, Play Your Games. It's streaming now. 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
1: Let me just slide in and take a left turn from the Skid Row to talk Shinedown, another band that gave us new music. Their whole album dropped yesterday, 18 tracks. That's a whopper. So if you're a fan, you're going to be in hog heaven with that one. I'm Teresa, getting you back to this moment here with Live.

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It's Teresa talking about this Gene Simmons band show. Like, he'll be doing all Kiss classics and more June 26th. 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Absolutely.

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Can't believe it's already Saturday again. I love a short work week. Hot Shumley, good afternoon. Who? They're coming up next. Red Hot Chili Peppers, here's Californication.

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Hi, it's Chumley. You can find me on social media, Chumley Official, because there's another Chumley out there. Yeah. Chumley Official on Instagram. Hit me up, drop me a comment, make a request. Love connecting. 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

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Billy Idol received the Lifetime Achievement Award at Monday night's American Music Awards. He closed the show with Eyes Without a Face, Dancing with Myself. 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

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Metallica just hits different on a Saturday afternoon. I hope your Saturday rocks. Eagles coming up next. 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Here's Boulevard of Broken Dreams.

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Bon Jovi, here's You Give Love a Bad Name.

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Motley Crue, you could see them in the city of your choice. 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

The home of the Bob and Tom Show, 100.7 The Fox. Pearl Jam, they now have a new drummer, but they're not identifying who they chose. They're going to officially unveil their new drummer at the 10th annual Ohana Festival in Dana Point, California, September 27th. So we've got to wait. Pearl Jam, here's Daughter.

Classic Rock, 100.7, The Fox. What I think might be, it's least in the conversation, one of the greatest guitar solos of all time. It's from a band called Lynyrd Skynyrd. I've got that song coming up. Def Leppard, here's Photograph.

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Hi, Shumley. We've got some rockin' shows coming to Eastern Iowa this fall. We've got that ticket information, maybe even free tickets at kkrq.com.

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It's here to wake you the F up. 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

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Hopefully you're doing some grilling and chilling on the back porch today. Yeah, we're the perfect soundtrack. Feel free to sing along to this one, Poison. 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

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Good evening, it's Chumley, Stone Temple Pilots. 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

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Chance Hudson, what's up? How you guys doing tonight? Checking in to Rock Things here on a Saturday evening. Hopefully you're enjoying the weekend so far, man. A lot of stuff lined up on the show here tonight. Hang with you guys for a bit. 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You can also get me on extra threads at Chance Hudson. Here's Bush.

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Chad Tyson, 1 week from tomorrow, next Sunday, June 7th, Rush's 50-something tour finally gets started. So final preparations underway, man. I cannot wait to see some fan-filled video because I won't be at the first show at the Kia Forum, but, man, it's going to be a good run right there.

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playing Iowa City's classic rock here on 100.7 The Fox. Chad Tyson, back in the day, the Black Crowes did a Tonight Show with Jay Leno, with Jimmy Page, and they played a Wanton song from Led Zeppelin. It's a killer cover. They actually shared that on their socials earlier this week, and it's been a while since I've seen that. I mean, a lot of people have never seen it. If you've never seen it, it's been a bit. Check it out this